Chris Stapleton with Broken Halos on today's Best Country, B103. Up next, if it's wrong to bond to songs all night long, then I'm going to phone till tomorrow morning with Trace Adkins on Honky Tonk Donkey Donk on today's Best Country, B103. All right.

0: Morgan Wallen with Post Malone say, I ain't coming back on today's Best Country, B103. We've got your No Talk Triple Play coming in just a few moments, but first... May is Beef Month, and B103 is teaming up with Fairway in Nebraska City to give away a $100 beef bundle at the end of the month. Throughout May, we've had different ways to qualify each week. Next week, tune in from Tuesday to Friday for your chance to qualify on our phone lines again. When you hear the cow moo, be one of the first four callers at 402-873-1170, and you'll qualify to win. On Friday, we'll have our final Facebook Live for Beef Month and see who becomes our fourth finalist before finding out the grand prize winner of our Beef Month giveaway. Congratulations to our first three finalists. That's Julie K., Linda S., and JC M. It's the 2026 Beef Month giveaway, courtesy of Fairway in Nebraska City, Knapp Roofing, Bartlett Green and Stella in Hamburg, the Southeast Nebraska Cattlemen's Association, and today's Best Country, B103. 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
0: 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Tonight, there's showers and thunderstorms before 1 a.m., then a slight chance of showers between 1 and 2 a.m., low of around 52 degrees. Chance of precipitation is 80%. Tomorrow, it's mostly sunny with a high near 73 degrees. Tomorrow night, it's mostly cloudy, then gradually becoming clear with a low of around 51. Calm winds throughout the night. Sunday, we get a sunny Sunday with a high near 80 degrees, light south wind increasing to 6 to 11 miles per hour in the morning. Winds could gust as high as 20 miles per hour. That's been your AccuWeather forecast on today's Best Country. We've got more country music coming your way. It's your No Talk Triple Play with songs like July and Cheyenne by Aaron Watson, Undivided by Tim McGraw, and Turn This Truck Around by Jordan Davis on today's Best Country, B103. Yeah.

0: All right. Kenny Chesney with American Kids on today's Best Country, B103. And before that, Down at the Twist and Shout by Mary Chapin Carpenter. We've got 30 minutes of continuous country coming your way. But first, let's take a look at the Community Notebook.
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0: 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The American Legion Post 8 and VFW Post 2634 will place cemetery flags on veterans' graves at Wyuka this Saturday at 2 p.m. and remove them on Saturday, May 30th at 2 p.m. They'll also have a Memorial Day service at Wyuka Cemetery at 10 a.m. on Monday at the new flagpole. A short program will also be held on the west side of the courthouse at 11:30 a.m. And remember, you can always stay up to date with what's happening in River Country on
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Today's Best Country, B103, with Me and a Beer by Chris Jansen. I'm your pal Al, joining you on this Friday night. Thanks for tuning in. Hope you had a good week, and hope you'll have an even better Memorial Day weekend. We've got all the country music to carry you your way through with songs like Chevy Silverado by Bailey Zimmerman and She Had Me at Heads Carolina by Cole Swindell featuring Jody Messina. But for now, Mindy McCready says guys do it all the time on today's Best Country, B103.

Bailey Zimmerman with Chevy Silverado on today's Best Country, B103. And if you're the type to drive around in your Chevy Silverado, you should listen at 9:10 a.m. every Wednesday morning as Nebraska City Tourism and Commerce joins B103 on the morning show to talk about all the exciting activities in Nebraska City. Up next, Brothers Osborne's looks for anyone to blame but themselves, because it ain't my fault, on today's Best Country, B103.

0: You Ain't Much Fun by Toby Keith on today's Best Country, B103. We've got your No Talk Triple Play coming in just a few moments, but first... 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
0: 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Tonight, there's showers and thunderstorms before 1 a.m., then a slight chance of showers between 1 and 2 a.m. Low of around 52 degrees, chance of precipitation is 80%. Tomorrow, it's mostly sunny with a high near 73 degrees. Tomorrow night, it's mostly cloudy, then gradually becoming clear with a low of around 51 degrees. Calm winds throughout the night. Sunday, we get a sunny Sunday with a high near 80 degrees. Light south wind increasing to 6 to 11 miles per hour in the morning. Winds could gust as high as 20 miles per hour. That's been your AccuWeather forecast on today's Best Country. We've got more country music coming your way. It's your No Talk Triple Play with songs like What the Heaven by Kyle Park, The Fall by Cody Johnson, and Fishing in the Dark by Nitty Gritty Dirt Band on today's Best Country, B103.

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0: Today's Best Country, B103, with Say So by Dan and Shay. And before that, Love Someone by Brett Eldridge. We've got 30 minutes of continuous country coming your way. But first, let's take a look at the Community Notebook. 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
1: 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I'm your pal Al joining you on this Friday night. Thanks for tuning in. Hope you had a good week and hope you'll have an even better Memorial Day weekend. We've got all the country music to guide your way through there with songs like Five More Minutes by Scotty McCreery and Hate How You Look by Josh Ross. But for now, it's Honky Tonk Man by Dwight Yoakam on today's Best Country, B103.

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Scotty McCreary with 5 more minutes on today's Best Country, B103. Up next, we're going to the land where the Escalades are plentiful and the lyrics run free. 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

0: 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We've got your No Talk Triple Play coming in just a few moments, but first... 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
0: 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Tonight, it's showers and thunderstorms before 1 a.m., then a slight chance of showers between 1 and 2 a.m., low of around 52 degrees, chance of precipitation is 80%. Tomorrow, it's mostly sunny with a high near 73 degrees. Tomorrow night, it's mostly cloudy, then gradually becoming clear with a low of around 51, calm winds throughout the night. That brings us into Sunday, sunny Sunday with a high near 80 degrees, light south wind increasing to 6 to 11 miles per hour in the morning. Winds could gust as high as 20 miles per hour. That's been your AccuWeather forecast on today's Best Country. We've got more country music coming your way. 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

0: by Little Big Town on today's Best Country, B103. And before that, What Kind of Fool Do You Think I Am by Leroy Parnell. 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

Elle Langley with Be Her on today's Best Country, B103. I'm your pal Al, joining you on this Friday night. Thanks for tuning in. Hope you had a good week, and hope you'll have an even better Memorial Day weekend. We've got all of today's Best Country music to carry on through with songs like MacArthur by the Fantastic Farming Four of Hardy, Eric Church, Morgan Wallen, and Tim McGraw, and Made for You by Jake Owen. But for now, it's Roll On, 18-Wheeler by Alabama on today's Best Country, B103.

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You know, I announced that group as the Fantastic Farming Four only because when you have that many people, you really should just make it official, or at least call it a supergroup or something. Makes it a lot easier to roll off the tongue. Anyways, up next, if your name is Zach Brown Band with Jimmy Buffett, you might find yourself lost in paradise. It's Knee Deep on today's Best Country B103.

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We were cane switch raised, dirt floor poor. Of course, that was back before the war. Yeah, your uncle and I made quite a pair, flying F-15s through hostile air. He went down, but they missed me by a hair. 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

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'Cause when you got a fast car, you think you got everything.

0: Montgomery Gentry was something to be proud of on today's Best Country, B103. We've got your No Talk Triple Play coming in just a few moments, but first... 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
0: 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Tonight, showers and thunderstorms before 1 a.m., then a slight chance of showers between 1 a.m. and 2 a.m. Low of around 52 degrees, chance of precipitation is 80%. Tomorrow, it's mostly sunny with a high near 73 degrees. Tomorrow night, it's mostly cloudy, then gradually becoming clear with a low of around 51 degrees. Calm winds throughout the night. Sunday, we get a sunny Sunday with a high near 80 degrees. Light south wind increasing to 6 to 11 miles per hour in the morning. Winds could gust as high as 20 miles per hour. That's been your AccuWeather forecast on today's Best Country. We've got more country music coming your way. It's your No Talk Triple Play with songs like Every Girl by Turnpike Troubadours, Change My Mind by Riley Green, and Days Like These by Luke Combs on today's Best Country, B103. Wish.

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0: Garth Brooks with Unanswered Prayers on today's Best Country, B103. And before that, Seeing Red by Dustin Lynch. We've got 30 minutes of continuous country coming your way, but first, let's take a look at the Community Notebook. 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The American Legion Post 8 and VFW Post 2634 will place cemetery flags on veterans' graves at Wyuka this Saturday at 2 p.m. and remove them the next Saturday, May 30th at 2 p.m. They'll also have a Memorial Day service at Wyuka Cemetery at 10 a.m. on Monday at the new flagpole. A short program will also be held on the west side of the courthouse at 11:30 a.m. And remember, you can always stay up to date with what's happening in River Country on B103.fm.
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Best Country B103 with What He'll Never Have by Dylan Scott. I'm your pal Al, joining you on this Friday night. Thanks for tuning in. Hope you had a good week and hope you'll have an even better Memorial Day weekend. We've got your best country music to carry you on through with songs like Here for a Good Time by George Strait and Wrong Hearts by Low Cash. But up next, it's Bye Bye by Jody Messina on today's Best Country B103.

George Strait is here for a good time on today's Best Country, B103. Up next, it's not often that your music manages to hit number one on the Hot Country Singles and Tracks, let alone for the fourth time in a row off the same album. But hey, that's just the difference that Tracy Lawrence makes with his song, If the Good Die Young, on today's Best Country, B103.

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0: Jason Aldean says, don't tell on me on today's Best Country, B103. We've got your No Talk Triple Play coming in just a few moments, but first. 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
0: 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Tonight, the showers and thunderstorms before 1 a.m., then a slight chance of showers between 1 and 2 a.m. Low of around 52 degrees, chance of precipitation is 80%. Tomorrow, it's mostly sunny with a high near 73 degrees. Tomorrow night, it's mostly cloudy, then gradually becoming clear with a low of around 51 degrees. Calm winds throughout the night. Sunday, we get a sunny Sunday with a high near 80 degrees. Light south wind increasing to 6 to 11 miles per hour in the morning. Winds could gust as high as 20 miles per hour. That's been your AccuWeather forecast on today's Best Country. We've got more country music coming your way. 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
4: I knew I'd see her around. 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

0: 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And before that, Love's Got a Hold on You by Alan Jackson. Whole lot of love to round us out here. We've got 30 minutes of continuous country coming up next. But first, let's take a look at the Community Notebook.
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1: Slight chance for storms overnight, otherwise partly cloudy skies. Lows dip down to about 52, westerly winds around 5 miles per hour. Sunshine mixed with clouds at times. Saturday, daytime highs approaching 73. Mainly clear skies. Saturday night, lows dip down to about 51. Dry with temperatures above average. Sunday and Monday, and highs from the upper 70s to the mid-80s. I'm weatherology meteorologist Laura Lockwood on News Channel Nebraska. Currently, it's 64 degrees.

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6: Slight chance for showers overnight, otherwise partly cloudy skies. Lows dip down to about 53, west winds around 5 miles per hour. Sunshine mixed with clouds at times. Saturday, daytime highs approaching 74. Clear skies, Saturday night, lows dip down to about 51. Temps a bit above average, Sunday and Monday, with highs from the low 80s to the mid 80s. I'm weatherology meteorologist Laura Lockwood on News Channel Nebraska. Right now, it's 64 degrees.
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3: 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Please stay in school and try your best. You never know where a good education might take you. 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
2: Slight chance for showers overnight, otherwise partly cloudy skies. Lows dip down to about 53, west winds around 5 miles per hour. Sunshine mixed with clouds at times, Saturday daytime highs approaching 74. Clear skies, Saturday night, lows dip down to about 51. Temps a bit above average, Sunday and Monday, with highs from the low 80s to the mid 80s. I'm weatherology meteorologist Laura Lockwood on News Channel Nebraska. Right now, it's 64 degrees.

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2: Mainly clear overnight, lows around 53. West winds around 5 miles per hour. Sunshine mixed with clouds at times. Saturday, daytime highs approaching 74. Clear skies. Saturday night, lows level off around 51. Clear skies. Sunday, with a high of 83. 85 Monday. Looking at the long range, 84 Tuesday, 81 Wednesday, and 81 on Thursday. I'm weatherology meteorologist Laura Lockwood on News Channel Nebraska. Currently, it's 64 degrees.
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1: Went with the strip of Thomas Ragland.
0: And baseball.
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4: Mainly clear overnight, lows around 53. West winds around 5 miles per hour. Sunshine mixed with clouds at times. Saturday, daytime highs approaching 74. Clear skies. Saturday night, lows level off around 51. Clear skies. Sunday, with a high of 83. 85 Monday. Looking at the long range, 84 Tuesday, 81 Wednesday, and 81 on Thursday. I'm weatherology meteorologist Laura Lockwood on News Channel Nebraska. Right now, 62.

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3: Mainly clear overnight, lows around 53. West winds around 5 miles per hour. Sunshine mixed with clouds at times. Saturday, daytime highs approaching 74. Clear skies, Saturday night, lows level off around 51. Clear skies, Sunday with a high of 83. 85, Monday. Looking at the long range, 84, Tuesday, 81, Wednesday, and 81 on Thursday. I'm weatherology meteorologist Laura Lockwood on News Channel Nebraska. Right now, 62.
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0: 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News Channel Nebraska is not responsible for lost or delayed mail, telephone failures, or for email system malfunctions causing a contestant to lose a chance to participate. Employees of News Channel Nebraska and their immediate family members are not eligible to win. Winners are responsible for any and all taxes associated with winning the prize and must sign a W-9 form before receiving any prize valued at over $600. Management will have sole discretion to decide any questions concerning the interpretation of rules governing the promotion and the administration of the promotion, and such decision shall be final. News Channel Nebraska reserves a right to reject any incomplete or confusing guess and any guess not submitted in accordance with promotion rules. Participants will not have any expectation of privacy concerning the information submitted or the announcement of winners. Prizes will be held for a minimum of 60 days for their winner, and after that time, News Channel Nebraska has a right to redistribute those prize items. Thank you for taking part in our contest and for listening to today's Best Country B103 and Odo County Country.
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2: Mainly clear overnight, lows around 53. West winds around 5 miles per hour. Sunshine mixed with clouds at times. Saturday, daytime highs approaching 74. Clear skies. Saturday night, lows level off around 51. Clear skies. Sunday, with a high of 83. 85 Monday. Looking at the long range, 84 Tuesday, 81 Wednesday, and 81 on Thursday. I'm weatherology meteorologist Laura Lockwood on News Channel Nebraska. Right now, it's 60 degrees.

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5: Mainly clear overnight, lows around 53. West winds around 5 miles per hour. Sunshine mixed with clouds at times. Saturday, daytime highs approaching 74. Clear skies. Saturday night, lows level off around 51. Clear skies. Sunday, with a high of 83. 85, Monday. Looking at the long range, 84 Tuesday, 81 Wednesday, and 81 on Thursday. I'm weatherology meteorologist Laura Lockwood on News Channel Nebraska. Right now, it's 60 degrees.
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4: A blend of clouds and sun today with highs around 74. Northwesterly winds 5 to 10 miles per hour. Clear skies tonight, lows around 51. Ample sunshine expected tomorrow.
5: The Ferguson Police Department has issued an Amber Alert for a child abduction that occurred at 9701 Perch Drive, Ferguson, Missouri on May 23, 2026 at 1:20 a.m. Abducted was Simra Murray, black, female, age 4 month, S. Suspect vehicle is a gray vehicle. Suspect is Armani Sager Robinson McKenzie, a black, male, 22, 6 feet 2 inches tall, 175 pounds, has black hair and brown eyes. Last seen wearing a gray Carhartt baseball hat, long sleeve white shirt, blue jeans, and black Balenciaga tennis shoes. Suspect wears a nose ring. Victim Simra Murray is 2 feet 0 inches tall, 15 pounds, has black hair and brown eyes. Last seen a wearing pink Minnie Mouse shirt and pink pants. Suspect abducted the child after assaulting the mother. Alert issued to Troop C region. Please call 911 or Ferguson Police Department at 636-529-8220 if you have any information pertaining to this alert.

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1: 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When severe weather strikes, count on us to keep you informed on the latest conditions around river country
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7: A blend of clouds and sun today, with highs around 74. Northwesterly winds 5 to 10 miles per hour. Clear skies tonight, lows around 51. Ample sunshine expected tomorrow, 83. Dry with temps a bit above average, Monday and Tuesday, and highs in the mid-80s. Looking further out, 81 Wednesday, 81 Thursday, and 80 on Friday. I'm weatherology meteorologist Laura Lockwood on News Channel Nebraska. Right now, it's 57 degrees.
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4: Corn and soybean planting might be coming to an end soon in some key U.S. growing areas. I'm John Perkins with a Brownfield Market Update. Speed wins. That's why Stein is focused on delivering higher-yielding genetics faster than the competition, and why they release more new Enlist E3 lines than any other company. Stein has yield. Brownfield Ag meteorologist Greg Solier says it could be a generally favorable end to the planting season for corn and soybeans in the Midwest and Plains, and there might be some rain in the forecast for some very dry parts of the U.S. Plains.
5: Yeah, I think there may be some pockets we're going to have to replant out there just because of the rains of the past, let's say, 5 to 7 days. We're not done with rainfall, by the way, building back out of the Ohio, at least the eastern and southern corn belt going forward over the holiday weekend. And there's just a general propensity for just kind of seasonal rains, if you will, maybe a little above average in some locales, a little bit below in amounts in others. But generally speaking, no big major concerns on moisture for now. What will be welcome news that we haven't touched on is some of these key winter wheat areas. Too late to matter, but important to livestock and forages and pasture lands. So significant rains into central and western Kansas, Oklahoma Panhandle to Oklahoma City, central and western Texas, so the high plains of New Mexico, and in through Colorado. Some significant 1 to 3, some spots maybe 3 to 6 inches of rain in the coming days. Again, too late to matter on winter wheat. I think I heard on one of the crop tours, maybe just 35, 36 bushel per acre winter wheat out of Kansas. That's a Dust Bowl era number, if I remember right. So the rains, again, helping with pasture lands, maybe not anything to do with winter wheat going forward here for the foreseeable future. But we'll keep an eye on heat and, of course, the timely rains going forward and maybe some replanting in a couple of pockets into the southern corn belt with time here over the next 7 to 10 days.
4: And Solier says it looks like there will still be a turn to an El Nino pattern later on this year.
5: First of all, I'll say that, you know, nomenclature like a super El Nino or gargantuan or Godzilla, that does not apply. It is not in any of the technical literature at all. Moderate, strong, weak, absolutely. Probably a moderate, maybe even a strong one materializing, but I think it's going to get going later into the mid and late summer and more likely autumn, winter as well.
4: And now, for more, let's head over to Megan Grebner. Megan?
6: Thanks, John. There's a light to moderate direct cash cattle trade that took place throughout the week. Live deals in the South were at $260. Steady the week compared to the previous week's weighted averages. Northern dress deals had a wide range from $408 to $415, but were at mostly $410 to $412, which is $1 lower to $1 higher than the prior week's weighted averages. Live business in the North was at $260. That was $3 to $4 lower than the prior week's weighted average basis. Tony Hancock with the Missouri Department of Agriculture says it was a volatile week in sale barns throughout a state.
7: You could have found trends anywhere from 15 lower to 15 higher. If you're looking at it from about 10,000 feet up, the market probably pretty close to steady and kind of a wash across for the week. Taking a look at some of the stick-out sales from around 27 head, a 451-pound steers at Joplin Regional Stockyards sold at $565. 30 head of 519-pound steers at Callaway brought $549, the average statewide this week on those light five-weight steers at $511. 23 head at Callaway, 562 pounds at $525. Kingsville had 24 head of 601-pound steers for $480. Unionville Livestock Market, they had 90 head of 658-pound steers at $459.50. Windsor sold 33 head of 711-pound steers at $420. The average statewide on those light seven-weight still just barely holding on to that $4 mark at $401. Callaway Livestock Center sold a full load of 790-pound steers at $389. Then we'll get into several full loads of some awful fancy reputation steers from Unionville Livestock. They had a load of 838-pound steers at $378 and a quarter. A load of 894-pound steers at 367.75. A load of 987-pound steers at 347. On the heifer side this week, Lawley Brothers Livestock Market in Macon sold 21 head of 515-pound heifers at 482.50. The average statewide on those light five-weight heifers at 452.
6: Thanks, Tony. According to the USDA's weekly feeder pig report, early wean pigs were $2 lower and feeder pigs were $4 lower. Trade was moderate with light to moderate demand for moderate offerings. The weighted average for early wean pigs was $69.27, and the weighted average for all feeder pigs was $105.59. With John Perkins, I'm Megan Grebner for Brownfield.
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13: A blend of clouds and sun today with highs around 74. Northwesterly winds 5 to 10 miles per hour. Clear skies tonight, lows around 51. Ample sunshine expected tomorrow, 83. Dry with temps a bit above average Monday and Tuesday and highs in the mid-80s. Looking further out, 81 Wednesday, 81 Thursday, and 80 on Friday. I'm weatherology meteorologist Laura Lockwood on News Channel Nebraska. Right now, it's 57 degrees.

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7: A blend of clouds and sun today with highs around 74. Northwesterly winds 5 to 10 miles per hour. Clear skies tonight, lows around 51. Ample sunshine expected tomorrow, 83. Dry with temps a bit above average Monday and Tuesday and highs in the mid-80s. Looking further out, 81 Wednesday, 81 Thursday, and 80 on Friday. I'm weatherology meteorologist Laura Lockwood on News Channel Nebraska. Right now, 55.

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0: Chris Young, Kane Brown, Famous Friends, and ACC Extra on American Country Countdown, Memorial Day weekend 2026. Chris, here with us right now. How competitive are you when it comes to grilling out during weekends like this? Because I know you, you're quite the grill master.
1: Yeah, I like to cook. So whether it's grilling or just anything, and no matter what it is, me and my friends have competitions with each other. I mean, like we did a beer can chicken competition one time. We've done ribs. We've done steaks. We've done just about everything. So.
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0: was number one here in ACC in 2011 from the big dog, Toby Keith. Made in America on American Country Countdown. I'm Ryan Fox on this Memorial Day weekend. A little holiday knowledge for you. Originally, Memorial Day in America was called Decoration Day. It officially changed to Memorial Day in 1967. If you're flying the American flag, according to regulations, it should be flown at half staff until noon and then raised to full staff for the afternoon. By the way, the largest Memorial Day parade, no surprise, it's in Washington, D.C., with over 10,000 participants and hundreds of thousands of spectators. And if you've lost family or friends in the military, or if you have someone serving or has served, or maybe you're listening right now to us on American Forces Radio on ships at sea and bases around the world, thank you for your service and your sacrifice. 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

0: 10-time ACM Award winner and former ACM host Luke Bryan up to number 24 on American Country Countdown. That's country, and she knows it. I'm Ryan Fox, and did you catch the ACM Awards last weekend on Amazon Prime live from Vegas? Shania did the hosting duties while Ella did all the winning. A record 7 trophies for Ella Langley last weekend, breaking the previous record of 6 ACM Awards won in one night. That record held by Garth, Faith Hill, and Chris Stapleton. Not bad company to be in at all if you're Ella Langley. Big winners include Male Artist of the Year that went to Cody Johnson. Vocal Duo went to Brooks and Dunn. That's 18 ACMs, by the way, for Top Duo for B&D. 32 overall for Kix and Ronnie. Song of the Year, Single of the Year, and Female Artist of the Year. That was a sweep for Ella. Along with Riley Green, she won Music Event of the Year for Don't Mind If I Do. And the biggest award of the night, that would be Entertainer of the Year, also went to Cody Johnson. And while Cody took home the hardware, he was quick to honor a fellow nominee in his speech. Check this out.
1: I want to dedicate this to somebody that you guys probably didn't expect me to dedicate this to. There's a man that was up for this award that I've personally watched devote his life to country music. And I was there the night in Australia when his wife gave birth to one of their sons. And I watched the anguish and I watched the defeat on his face for not being there because he was across the world playing music in a sold out arena. The next night, right after it, I watched him get on stage and absolutely murder the stage and go on stage and play country music and preach the message of country music to a bunch of Australians across the world. So tonight, I want to dedicate my first Entertainer of the Year award to my buddy Luke Combs. I love you, brother.
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9: I'm Daria Albier. President Trump wanted to talk about the economy in a visit to Rockland County, New York, but he was asked about the war in Iran.
10: And we'll have that over with soon. It'll be over with soon. And you're going to see numbers like you've never seen, both on the upside and also in terms of costs. You're going to see costs go down. But, you know, the Democrats are the ones that caused all the costs.
9: Democrats say the conflict is keeping the president from following through on financial campaign promises. The Federal Reserve has a new chair. Kevin Warsh was sworn in yesterday.
11: I intend to fill the role of chairman with energy and purpose, just the way Chairman Greenspan did. Faithful to the mission and the very best traditions of the Fed.
9: Former Chair Jerome Powell, whose term expired, is going to remain on the Federal Reserve Board for the time being. 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
15: The number one country music countdown in the world. This is American Country Countdown. And hour two starts right now from the ACC O'Reilly Auto Parts Studio. I'm your host, Ryan Fox, and lots to get to this hour, including a country star who's going viral for something other than his music. Wait to hear who it is and what he's got to say in the next 15 minutes. Plus, something you may have done in the past is make it a comeback. Tell you what it is coming up. But first, back to the countdown. And Hardy, Eric Church, Morgan Wallen, and Tim McGraw. It's MacArthur American Country Countdown.
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5: A mix of clouds and sun today with highs around 74. Northwesterly winds 5 to 10 miles per hour. 51 tonight, mainly clear. Bright sunshine expected tomorrow, highs level off around 83. Temperatures a bit above average Monday and Tuesday with highs in the mid-80s. Looking further out, 81 Wednesday, 81 Thursday, and 80 on Friday. I'm weatherology meteorologist Laura Lockwood on News Channel Nebraska. Currently 54.
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0: George Burge and Luke Bryan, Up One, the number 19 on American Country Countdown. It's Ride, Ride, Ride. It's Ryan. So what's next for Luke now that he's finished his judging role on American Idol for the season? Well, it's playing music, of course. And speaking of music, we're going to get some new stuff from LB. His new album, Signs, as announced on Idol, will drop September 18th. You can pre-order it now on Luke's website, LukeBryan.com. And speaking of September, that's when Luke will return to his farm tour with stops in Pennsylvania, Ohio, and Indiana. But if you can't wait till then, catch Luke on the Word on the Street tour, which is back out on the road next weekend in New Hampshire, and then to the Lone Star State, June 11th and 12th. American Country
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0: Brooks and Dunn with an ACC Extra. It's Beer 30 on American Country Countdown. I'm Ryan Fox. And speaking of beer, the cost to grab a cold one or the beverage of your choice can get a little pricey at your local watering hole these days, but some adults have found a workaround. According to the Wall Street Journal, people are returning to something they used to do when they were young, and that is pre-gaming. That's right. To help keep the bar tab down, folks are now having a cocktail or two before heading out so they can still enjoy the vibe of the place they're at while not having to worry about how they're going to be able to pay the light bill at the end of the month. So are you in this group? Hit me up on socials and let me know. You can find me at Ryan Fox Now. Hey, work smarter, not harder. That's what I always say.
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3: 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News Channel Nebraska is not responsible for lost or delayed mail, telephone failures, or for email system malfunctions causing a contestant to lose a chance to participate. Employees of News Channel Nebraska and their immediate family members are not eligible to win. Winners are responsible for any and all taxes associated with winning the prize and must sign a W-9 form before receiving any prize valued at over $600. Management will have sole discretion to decide any questions concerning the interpretation of rules governing the promotion and the administration of the promotion, and such decisions shall be final. News Channel Nebraska reserves a right to reject any incomplete or confusing guess and any guess not submitted in accordance with promotion rules. Participants will not have any expectation of privacy concerning the information submitted or the announcement of winners. Prizes will be held for a minimum of 60 days for their winner, and after that time, News Channel Nebraska has a right to redistribute those prize items. Thank you for taking part in our contest and for listening to today's Best Country B103 and Odo County Country.
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0: Vincent Mason sitting at number 16 on American Country Countdown. That is Wish You Well, as we wish you well this Memorial Day weekend. And this guy's hanging with Disney.
1: Here I go again. I'm drinking one, I'm drinking two. I've got my heartache medication, strong dedication.
0: That would be the gentleman that I believe we have on the phone right now. Do we have him?
2: Hey, what's going on? It's John Party.
0: John, how you doing?
2: Oh, I am good.
0: It is Memorial Day weekend. Do you like to do the cookout thing? You like to fire up the grill?
2: Yeah, no, we just usually do the Traeger. We're not as serious barbecuers as these barbecues are going to be at the Lone Star cookout.
0: Oh, the pellet grill's the only way for me. That's the only way I do that. What do you like to put on it? What do you like to cook?
2: We like fillets, tri-tip, chicken, and definitely like some skewers, like, you know, kebabs.
0: Party kebabs. Grill some up, let's go.
3: 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It's Ryan Fox on American Country Countdown.
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13: B-103. Fox News, Paul Stevens. A big explosion and fire at a shipyard on Staten Island Friday in New York.
14: While we were conducting these searches, a second explosion occurred. We had firefighters inside conducting searches and on top of the barge. And adjacent to the barge. We had several that were injured. We did recover a deceased civilian.
13: FDNY Chief John Esposito, the investigation continuing. Director of National Intelligence Tulsi Gabbard stepping down.
15: Will leave her post on June 30th to help her husband as he fights an aggressive and rare form of bone cancer.
13: That's Fox's David Spund. Darren Lucas becoming the new acting DNI. And at least 90 people are confirmed dead after an explosion at a coal mine in China. Dozens there remain trapped. 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
0: From the ACC O'Reilly Auto Parts Studio to your radio or listening device, this is the number one country music countdown in the world. American Country Countdown. I'm Ryan Fox, and we are jam-packed this hour where you're going to hear from Brad Paisley, Kenny Chesney, and Thomas Rhett, plus the top 15 songs in the land, all the way to number one. And doing the honors, getting us kicked off this hour, Kane Brown. He's up three notches this weekend with Woman, American Country Countdown.
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0: Paisley and ACC Extra on American Country Countdown with Ryan Fox. Memorial Day weekend, as we remember those who made the ultimate sacrifice fighting for our freedoms. And patriotism is something very near and dear to Brad's heart. In fact, when he was recently visiting the NBC Nightly News with Tom Yamas, he shared an incredible story about a moment in his life that he felt the most American.
1: I flew to Afghanistan with President Obama in the middle of the night and played for the troops on Bagram Air Force Base. Waking up on the floor of Air Force One on a mat and over the Black Sea, I think, realizing where I'm at. Like, you know, I slept on the floor in the plane, got up, it was a secret mission, and then played songs for the troops over there. I mean, that's pretty hard to top.
2: Do you remember what you were thinking? 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And you
1: I went around after I was done and shook every hand I could. 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
4: News Channel, Nebraska AccuWeather.
12: Partly cloudy skies today with highs around 74. Northwesterly winds 5 to 10 miles per hour. Lows level off around 51. Tonight, mainly clear. Clear skies tomorrow, highs level off around 83. Temps a bit above average Monday and Tuesday with highs in the mid-80s. Taking a look at the extended forecast, 80 Wednesday, 80 Thursday, and 79 on Friday. I'm weatherology meteorologist Laura Lockwood on News Channel Nebraska. Currently 59.
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0: here in Mexico. Kenny Chesney on American Country Countdown, Memorial Day weekend 2026. It's Ryan, and Kenny was recently on the Rich Eisen show when he revealed the very interesting backstory of where that song came from.
1: I wrote Beer in Mexico, and everybody thought that that song was a party song, but it wasn't. It was a true reflection of my soul. And I was 36 when I wrote it. I was playing Sammy Hagar's birthday party in Cabo.
2: Oh.
1: And the band and I, we played for almost 4 hours at his party. And then we went to a bar called Squid Row right next to it. Mm-hmm. And Sammy had us a house. I don't know. I felt this unfamiliar feeling inside of me, mm-hmm. you know, and I didn't really know what it was. And I didn't know it was a song. I didn't know it was, I just knew I had to go start writing something down. So I left the bar. I went back to the house that Sammy got us, and I started writing on a notepad and pulled my guitar out of the case. I think what I was thinking about in the bar, I was looking at all my friends and the people that were working with me and for me, and they all had families and they all had kids. And here I was, 36, and I was, you know, I didn't have that stuff, but I was building what I was building.
2: Yes.
1: And so I went, wow, I maybe I don't have to figure it all out right now. It's okay enough to be playing Sammy Hagar's birthday party. And I don't have to figure all that stuff out at the moment. I went back to the house and wrote that night, Beer in Mexico. And I thank Sammy for that. So that was a true autobiographical song.
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0: Trent and his multi-week number one. It's Die Happy Man on American Country Countdown. It's Ryan Fox, and Thomas is an amazing singer and songwriter, but he's also a pretty awesome dad as well. And recently he stopped by the Human School podcast with Miles Adcox, and he revealed something that happened recently at his daughter Ada James' softball game.
1: I have found myself walking to the dugout after every time Ada James strikes out at softball. And I'm like, hey, what did I ask you to do? She's like, you asked me to swing as hard as I could. And I said, and did you? And she's like, yeah, but I still struck out. And I'm like, well, so did Babe Ruth. And then she's like, who's Babe Ruth? And I'm like, watch the Sandlot, you know. But I'm just like, hey, the good news about this is you got to go do it again in 10 minutes.
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0: chart here at ACC. 10 years ago, February of 2016, American Country Countdown, Brothers Osborne, It Stayed a Little Longer. I'm Ryan Fox, and that's our motto this weekend. That's our mantra. Come on over, stay a little longer, have a bite to eat. Here with John and TJ, who are manning the grill. All right, John, what's your go-to here for Memorial Day? What are you grilling?
1: I'm not a great cook. Tons of Cheetos and beer. The beer, dude.
2: I mean, honestly, this sounds like a cop-out, but I think a really, really, really good hot dog is underrated. Like, none of that BS. It's just like, oh, you throw them on there and you just treat them like a hot dog. Like, treat it like a gourmet dog.
0: I tell my wife that all the time. Yeah. She won't let our kids eat hot dogs. And we grew up on hot dogs.
2: Come on.
0: Yeah. Macaroni and cheese and
2: hot dogs. Exactly. If I walk into watch football or baseball, that's the first thing I want. I want a hot dog or a Italian sausage.
1: Cholesterol medicine now. You know, exactly. Don't have to worry about the negative side effects.
2: Yeah.
0: And make kids eat fish sticks. What happened to fish sticks?
2: I know, exactly.
1: It was like basically bread with a scale in it. It was like, remember those fish sticks we did in ketchup? It was delicious. Yeah.
3: Oh, my God. Counting down the 30 biggest hits in the 50 states.
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14: Some Daria Albinger, thousands have been evacuated from Garden Grove, California, where a tank is leaking a toxic chemical used to make parts in the aerospace industry. Mayor Stephanie Klofstein warning anyone who's still in the area.
15: This is a serious situation, and now it is not the time to wait. Please leave now.
14: Officials say the tank will either explode or leak at some point. Rescue operations are underway in northern China after a gas explosion at a mine killed more than 80 people, with more than 200 trapped underground. At least one person's dead, more than 30 injured after fire and explosion. Staten Island shipyard yesterday, New York City Mayor Zoran Mamdani.
16: I want to ask New Yorkers to keep those who have been injured and the person we lost in our thoughts and to wish them a quick recovery.
14: The cause remains under investigation. 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
0: You found the longest running country music countdown in the world. This is American Country Countdown. I'm your host, Ryan Fox, from the ACC O'Reilly Auto Parts Studio, and we are locked and loaded for the final hour of this weekend's ACC. For this hour, a big question needs to be answered. Can Luke Combs repeat for the sixth consecutive week at number one with Sleepless in a Hotel Room? Well, there's only one way to find out. Let's line him up and count him down. And getting us going this hour is a multi-platinum country hitmaker from Shreveport, Louisiana, Jordan Davis. 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
3: Number

Turn this truck around. Jordan Davis on American Country Countdown, number 8. It's Ryan, and lots of people across America are flying the flag this Memorial Day weekend. And did you know that 94% of all American flags are actually made in the USA? There's actually been 26 versions of Old Glory, according to the National Flag Foundation, and all of them are oh so pretty. Painted You Pretty is the latest from Hudson Westbrook and ACC Next Track. New and now, American Country Countdown.

0: From 2013, the duo that looks to be getting back together in 2027. FGL, Florida Georgia Line, it's Get Your Shine on American Country Countdown. Here with Ryan, Memorial Day weekend. We are manning the grill. You want a hamburger? You want a hot dog? I think Brian Kelly of FGL, you can get this done right. You like the grill, don't you? What's your favorite thing to cook?
1: Yeah, love grilling out. Favorite thing to grill, I mean, pretty simple. Because I will be honest, Brittany's got our steaks down on the black cast iron in the oven operation. We've tried it every other way. I've tried it on the grill. I've tried it on the egg.
0: Yeah.
1: She's got it dialed. I don't touch the steaks.
0: Why mess with perfection?
1: It is money, okay? Yeah. Hot dogs, hamburgers, fish, green egg, gotcha.
0: Done.
1: Love it.
0: Done, yeah.
1: Wings, that's not hard. But yeah, we love to grill. We love to be outside, man. I mean, that's part of it.
0: If you could invite three celebrities to your summer cookout and they had to show up, who would they be?
1: I'm bringing Tom Brady.
0: Oh,
1: watch out. Watch out. I'm going to bring...
0: Have you met Tom?
1: No.
0: Okay.
1: No, I haven't.
0: We got to make that happen.
1: I haven't. I'm going to bring Jim Carrey.
0: Yes. Yes.
1: And then I'm going to bring back, because it's a dream scenario.
0: Okay. Yeah.
1: I would bring back Jimmy Buffett.
0: Yes.
1: For that.
0: It's all about being in your happy place anyway.
1: Yeah, that's where I'd be.
2: An incredible group of country's biggest stars all lining up single file from number 30 to number 1.
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5: 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News Channel Nebraska is not responsible for lost or delayed mail, telephone failures, or for email system malfunctions causing a contestant to lose a chance to participate. Employees of News Channel Nebraska and their immediate family members are not eligible to win. Winners are responsible for any and all taxes associated with winning the prize and must sign a W-9 form before receiving any prize value at over $600. Management will have sole discretion to decide any questions concerning the interpretation of rules governing the promotion and the administration of the promotion, and such decision shall be final. News Channel Nebraska reserves a right to reject any incomplete or confusing guess and any guess not submitted in accordance with promotion rules. Participants will not have any expectation of privacy concerning the information submitted or the announcement of winners. Prizes will be held for a minimum of 60 days for their winner, and after that time, News Channel Nebraska has a right to redistribute those prize items. 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
7: Partly cloudy skies today with highs around 74. Northwesterly winds 5 to 10 miles per hour. Lows level off around 51. Tonight, mainly clear. Clear skies tomorrow, highs level off around 83. Temps a bit above average Monday and Tuesday with highs in the mid-80s. Taking a look at the extended forecast, 80 Wednesday, 80 Thursday, and 79 on Friday. I'm weatherology meteorologist Laura Lockwood on News Channel Nebraska. Currently 63.
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2: Hey, what's up, y'all? This is Kelly Clarkson. Thank you so much. 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

0: Lainey Wilson with a former ACC number one, the one that got it all going for her, Watermelon Moonshine, on American Country Countdown. It's Ryan on this Memorial Day weekend. And speaking of number ones, Lainey married her number one man, Duck Hodges, on Mother's Day. And in case you missed it, here's what we know. The couple has been together for 4 years. Duck popped the question back in February, though, of last year on the steps of George Jones Estate, just south of Nashville. Pretty cool. And the wedding went off without a hitch in front of a waterfall in Tennessee. The reception was inside a cave called the Ruskin Cave, where some of the biggest stars in country saw the whole thing take place, including Luke Bryan, Jelly Roll, Miranda Lambert, Ella Langley. Winona was there, Lauren Elena, even Leanne Morgan. The best of all, they all kept it a secret. No one even knew they got married until Lainey and Duck announced it a few days later. Gotta love that. Lainey, by the way, was in a dress from Oscar de la Renta, looked absolutely stunning, while Duck was in his mallard green suit, which was pretty awesome as well. And if you haven't seen the photos, or maybe you want to see them again, we got them all linked on our socials, and you can find them right now at AmericanCountryCountdown.com. Congratulations, Lainey and Duck. So happy for you.
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8: Hey, I'm Reba McEntire. 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This message is brought to you by the U.S. Air Force.

rocked that one last weekend on the ACMs. It's Brunette on American Country Countdown. I'm Ryan Fox with all the hits and the stars. And up next, we take you out of the heat and inside the movie theater. If you're looking for something fun to watch this Memorial Day weekend, we got you. It's coming up after the star that is still making history all over the world. In fact, on the Billboard All-Genre Hot 100 chart, Ella Langley is now the first artist known primarily for recording country music to claim the chart's top two spots simultaneously for multiple weeks. Once again on the chart, the number one song on the Hot 100 is Choosin' Texas, and following right behind it, number two is this one. It's Be Her. And this week, it's number three on ACC.

0: Ella Langley with another hit on her hands with that one. Be Her. It's up 3 to number 3 on American Country Countdown.
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0: And this holiday weekend, Inside America takes you to the movies.
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4: 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You're gonna need it.
0: This one looks good. Star Wars, The Mandalorian, and Grogu. No doubt going to be the biggest new release this weekend at the Memorial Day weekend box office. You got Baby Yoda. You got Sigourney Weaver. You got Pedro Pascal as The Mandalorian. And just the latest in the franchise, entertaining us all. Something fun for the whole family. The runtime is just over 2 hours for The Mandalorian and Grogu. Now, if you're looking for something a little funny and maybe you've already seen The Devil Wears Prada 2, then I Love Boosters is a comedy out starring Demi Moore. The film follows Corvette, played by Kiki Palmer, and her crew of boosters, professional shoplifters, who steal designer clothes to sell at steep discounts. I Love Boosters is rated R. And if you don't want to see a new movie, there's still some out there that have already been released. The aforementioned Devil Wears Prada 2 with Meryl Streep and Anne Hathaway continues to dominate the box office, along with Mortal Kombat 2, Michael, the movie about Michael Jackson, and the family flick from Hugh Jackman, The Sheep Detectives. Have fun, and let me know which movie you want to see. You can hit me up on socials at Ryan Fox Now. And that's your Memorial Day weekend box office. 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
0: And now we're down to the final two. And it looks like we're going to have a brand new number one song this weekend as Luke Combs slides down one spot after 5 weeks at number one with this smash. It's Sleepless in a Hotel Room on ACC.
1: Number two.

Good morning, River Country. Welcome to the weekend. You just heard Josh Ross coming up. Of course, more of today's best country music. We'll have ways that you can win, reasons to celebrate, and I'm even looking forward to a little bit of sunshine. Lots of wonderful things happening around River Country. We'll also talk about some of those. Right now, let's keep the music moving with Garth Brooks, The Dance. 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

song came on by Luke Bryan. You're listening to River Country's B103, where we are celebrating Beef Month. May is Beef Month, so of course, we're celebrating all month long. B103 teaming up with Fairway in Nebraska City to give away a $100 beef bundle here at the end of the month, which is very rapidly approaching. All month long, there's been different ways to qualify each week, and next week, tune in from Tuesday to Friday for your chance to qualify on our phone lines again. When you hear the cow moo, be one of the first four callers at 402-873-1170, and you'll qualify to win. On Friday, we'll have our final Facebook Live for that beef month, and we'll see who becomes our fourth finalist before finding out then our grand prize winner of our Beef Month giveaway. Good luck to all of our qualifiers next week, and congratulations to our first three finalists. We got Julie K, Linda S, and JC M. It's the 2026 Beef Month giveaway, courtesy of Fairway in Nebraska City, Knapp Roofing, Bartlett Grain and Stella in Hamburg, the Southeast Nebraska Cattlemen's Association, and today's Best Country, B103.

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1: Soybeans and corn are higher Friday. Cattle and hogs finished mixed. I'm John Perkins with a Brownfield Market Update. You are made for farming, and so is Stein. It's Stein Seed Company. They have decades of research dedicated to developing seed that allows you to farm the way you want to farm. Stein has yield. Soybeans were higher Friday on short covering and technical buying. Planting conditions mostly look favorable, and the trade was waiting for new demand from China. Commodity and financial market trade will resume Tuesday. July beans were up 2.25 at 11.96.5. August was 1.5 higher at 11.95. July soybean meal was up $3.50 at $3.31.90. July soybean oil was 11 points higher at $73.98. Corn was up modestly on short covering and technical buying, also looking at a generally good planting and development weather outlook. Unknown destinations in Mexico both bought a mix of old and new crop U.S. corn ahead of Friday's open. July was 1 higher at 4.63.25. September was 1.25 higher at 4.69.75. And wheat was lower on funded and technical selling, monitoring decent rainfall chances for the plains into the end of the month. Globally, new crop planting could be limited by high input costs. Already seen some signs of that in Canada and Australia. July Chicago was down 1.25 at 6.46.25. July Kansas City was 5 lower at 6.82. July Minneapolis wheat on Friday was down 3/4 at 6.89.5. Live cattle were mixed out of the USDA's cattle on feed numbers, which were out after Friday's close. June was up 15 at 249.30. August was 25 higher at 239.60. Feeder saw another round of fund liquidation. August was down 667 at 349.85. September feeders were 647 lower at 346.90. And nearby hogs were up. The deferred months were down on spread trade, demand questions, and the inconsistencies in the fundamentals recently. June was up 62 at 95.75. The July contract was 37 cents higher at $100.40. Megan Grebner has your full look at cash livestock after this.
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7: There was a light to moderate direct cash cattle trade that took place throughout the week. Live deals in the South were at $260, steady to week compared to the previous week's weighted averages. Dress deals in the North had a wide range, but were mostly $410 to $412, a dollar lower to a dollar higher than the prior week's weighted average basis. Boxed beef closed lower with light demand for moderate offerings. Choice down $1.21 at $390.27. Select was 65 cents lower at $385. Estimated cattle slaughter was 99,000 head. Cash hogs closed mixed with a light negotiated run. Barrows and gilts at the National Daily Direct were down 35 cents with a weighted average of 93.23. The Iowa Minnesota was 83 cents higher with a weighted average of 93.81, and the Western Corn Belt was down a dime.

0: a weighted average of 93.48. Pork values closed higher, up 62 cents at 96.26. Ribs and loins were both up sharply, and estimated hog slaughter was 409,000 head. I'm Megan Grebner for Bramfield.
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2: From the News Channel Nebraska Newsroom, I'm Dan Swanson. Otoe County Commissioners passed a one-year moratorium on data centers at Tuesday's meeting, and Board Chairman Jared Sorensen appointed a review committee for the purpose of updating the county's entire comprehensive development plan in short order. The county previously ordered wind turbines to stay a mile away from any non-participant and changed zoning regulations on commercial solar so that panels must be 1,500 feet away from any non-participating property line. Jeff Parker of Nebraska City spoke in favor of the moratorium, saying the natural gas energy company Tenaska is looking for options on Otoe County land.
3: The county commissioners have done a great job in creating some zoning and planning policies and procedures with the wind turbines and also the solar panels in the county here already. I'm foreseeing that same process to take place on the data centers here. I'm kind of proposing something along the line of like at least a 2-mile setback because of how big these structures can be.
2: Sorensen said the county's public hearing process will reveal how the public feels about data centers if there is ever an actual applicant.
4: We'll know when the public hearing's done what the majority of the people want. It was real easy with the wind turbines. It was real easy. This, I'm going to be honest with you all sitting here, it's 50-50 down the line right now.
2: Jim Nemitz of Nebraska City said he spoke in neutral position on the moratorium, but in favor of expanding the tax base.
5: You think expenses are going down, you'd be sadly disappointed. Something's getting more people here, more valuation. How are we going to do that? We have said no to a lot of things. Almost a knee-jerk reaction. Maybe we need to say yes to a few things.
2: Winnie Benedict of Nebraska City advised the review committee to consider low-frequency acoustic waves called infrasound that can have harmful physiological effects on humans and animals. She said the phenomenon termed the death hum is being linked to cooling systems and air handlers associated with data centers.
6: We need elected and unelected representatives that will represent our way of life and seek opportunities for growth and development that fit our identity and our heritage instead of working against them.
2: From Nebraska City, I'm Dan Swanson, News Channel Nebraska.
1: And checking in on your forecast, mostly sunshine today, a high of 74, and then clear tonight with a low of 51. Sunday bringing more sunshine, a high of 83 degrees, wind gusts as high as 21 miles per hour, clear skies for your Sunday night, low of 58. Enjoying Monday's Memorial Day with sunshine, a high of 85 and a low of 62. And then you can start your work week a day later on Tuesday with mostly sunny skies, a high of 84. Do have a chance of showers Tuesday night going into Wednesday. Wednesday still partly sunny with a high of 80 degrees. Another chance of showers overnight Wednesday into Thursday. Thursday also a high near 80. And Friday, mostly cloudy skies, a high of 79. 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It's time for a no-talk triple play. We're kicking it off with the Randy Rogers Band with one more sad song. 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

0: It's Florida Georgia Line wrapping up that No Talk Show play with Long Live Tanya joining you here live in the Hive. Yesterday, I spent the day out at State Track and Field Class C and D action. Let me tell you what, the rain. It's always a mystery, isn't it? Well, River Country, today's going to be a beautiful sunshine day, as we heard on the weather forecast. But right now, let's check in to see just how State Track and Field's been going. Here with that update, it's going to be our very own Ben Root.
1: This is an NCN Sports State Track and Field update on B103 and Odo County Country to start off this Saturday. Thanks to all of our sponsors for supporting these local student athletes, including Greg Young in Plattsmouth, Esser Flooring, El Portal in Auburn in Nebraska City, and CHI Health in Nebraska City. Looking back at the first of 2 days of competition for classes C and D, here are the final results that we did not get to yesterday because they went so late into the early evening. First up on the Class C side of things for Johnson County Central, Molly Weber qualified for the finals in both the 100 and 200 meter dash. She finished in sixth place in the 100 meter dash and third place in the 200 meter dash. So she'll compete in both here on the final day of State Track and Field today. And for the Johnson County Central girls, Madison Van Lanningham ended up 24th in the 3,200 meter run. And on the guys' side in that same event, Trevin Husky took fourth place for JCC. And moving to Class D yesterday late for Fall City Sacred Hearts girls, it was a 22nd place finish in the 3,200 for Peyton Georges. On the guys' side in that same 3,200 meter run, 10th place for Hayden Clow and 20th for Bo Fletcher. HTRS saw Kamian Detman take 14th in the 400 meter run on the guys' side. Lord Central Catholic's McKenna Hogg finished in 14th place in the 200 meter dash. And in the 100-meter hurdles, qualifying for today's finals was Brooklyn Bohr with a fifth-place time. And Weeping Waters girls saw a fifth-place finish for Callie Brack in the 3,200-meter run late yesterday as well. Events starting off here on this Saturday include the Class C boys pole vault and discus, Class C girls triple jump, and Class D girls shot put, with numerous local student athletes competing. Stay tuned throughout the day for updates on B103 and Odo County Country, courtesy of our fantastic sponsors, including the folks at Countryside Bank, Witte Physical Therapy, State Farm Agent, Blaine Barons, and Auburn and Tecumseh, Bernard Real Estate and Auction Company, First Bank of Nebraska, and Les Hills Harley Davidson.

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kicking this hour off is Megan Maroney with Beautiful Things. 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
1: Turning food waste into a community resource. Hello, I'm Megan Grebner with Healthy Living on Brownfield. A fifth grade teacher from Michigan has developed a program that addresses food waste in her school, but also teaches students about food systems and agriculture. Kelly Rao says it all started with a student-run trash audit to see how much trash and food the school was wasting.
2: They were appalled by the amount of food waste that was just being thrown away. So I wrote a grant through the local community foundation, and we started school lunchroom waste composting bins, but then we needed something to do with compost. So from that, we purchased raised beds, and students started picking vegetable plants that they wanted to plant, researching on whether, you know, how they grew, what the growing season was. We plant late May, and then we have a summer program that maintains those garden beds, and then they're picking into the fall. And this year, for the first time, they were able to offer a free produce stand to the community based on what they were picking. But we can't keep up with supply and demand, so we wrote another grant and are installing a 20x40 hoop house currently here. So all of our sixth grade students next year will work with the agri-science teacher as a sixth grader to get that basic foundation of growing vegetable plants, and then hopefully will inspire them to continue into the program when they go to the high school.
1: I'm Megan Grebner with Healthy Living on Brownfield.
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0: Sunshine today, a high near 74 degrees. We got just a little bit of wind, about 6 miles per hour. Mostly clear skies tonight, a low of 51. Tomorrow brings more sunshine our way with a high near 83 degrees. Wind gusts a little bit more, around 21 miles per hour possible. Sunday night, mostly clear, a low of 58. Memorial Day, sunshine, high of 85. Still those higher wind gusts possible. Monday night, partly cloudy, a low of 62. Tuesday, mostly sunny, high of 84 with the wind gusts as well. Tuesday night, chance of showers and thunderstorms, mainly after 1 a.m. going into your Wednesday with a low of 61. Wednesday welcomes those chance of showers in the morning, then partly sunny with a high near 80. Overnight, another chance of showers with a low of 62. Thursday, also a chance of showers and thunderstorms in the morning there, then becoming mostly cloudy, a high of 80, overnight 62, and Friday, chance of showers but mostly cloudy with a high near 79. 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So how about we roll with it with Easton Corbin here on River Country's Be

0: It's Mark Chestnut with Going Through the Big D. Well, there's a different kind of D that's happening here in the state of Nebraska. It's Class D state track and field. There's also Class C action happening. This is the final day of state track and field for Nebraska. And let me tell you what, there have been all kinds of records being broken across the four classes. And what an outstanding few days here to just celebrate our student athletes. They really have just done an incredible job. So you know what? Let's find out how some of our River Country teams are doing and get another update from our very own Ben Root here on B103.
1: 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It's brought to you by SBS Insurance in Auburn, ILC Resources, Cubbies in Syracuse, Commercial State Bank, Mo Valley Ag, Smith Auto, Full Serve and Self Serve Yard, Auburn Agency, Inc., and the Auburn State Bank. We've got updates here from this second and final day of Class C and D track and field action in Omaha, and let's see the early results for your River Country. It's first up in Class C on the girls' side. There were two Conestoga ladies competing in the triple jump. Chloe Bergmeyer finished in 12th place, and Ayla Garrett brought home some points with a 6th place finish. For the Falls City boys, Caleb Offner finished just outside the points in the 9th spot in the discus, while Tanner Jackson earned some points, finishing 6th in the pole vault. It's mother competition in Class C, again with the discus for the guys. For Johnson Brock, a 5th place finish for Calvin Benham. And moving to Class D, just a couple of early events there for your River Country student athletes in the shot put. Hallie Jones finished 15th for the Falls City Sacred Heart girls. And in the high jump for the Pawnee City ladies, a 28th place finish for Kaylin Jensen. Late morning events involving local student athletes. We've got the Class D girls triple jump, the Class D boys discus, and Class C girls shot put before the afternoon running going on out there. That's latest from Omaha, brought to you by CHI Health in Nebraska City, Greg Young in Plattsmouth, Esser Flooring, and El Portal in Auburn and Nebraska City.

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Good afternoon, River Country. Chris Jansen kicking this hour off with me and a beer. Hey, today is National Lucky Penny Day. It's also National Taffy Day. And I could be completely wrong about this, but I feel like one of the first times I was ever introduced to taffy was at the Brownville Flea Market. Why I think that, I'm not sure, but the Brownville Flea Market is happening this weekend. Lots of wonderful experiences down there, and what a great opportunity to support some of those little local mom-and-pop type businesses, if you will, the home-based businesses, the people just trying to make an extra buck. You know what I'm saying? The biggest part about going to the Brownville Flea Market is I'm not strong enough to say no. Hey, Black Hawk is up next here on River.

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0: It's Toby Keith. I'm just talking about tonight. Well, you know what we've been talking about? The 2026 State Track and Field Competition. B103 and Ota County Country giving you hourly updates of how River Country kids are performing in Omaha. 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State Track and Field updates being brought to you by CHI Health in Nebraska City, Greg Young in Plattsmouth, Esser Flooring, El Portal in Auburn and Nebraska City, as well as State Farm Agent Blaine Barons in Auburn and Tecumseh, Witt Physical Therapy, and Countryside Bank. And right now, we are bringing you a weekend market wrap update on the Brownfield Network. 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
1: Corn and soybean planting might be coming to an end soon in some key U.S. growing areas. I'm John Perkins with a Brownfield Market Update. Speed wins. That's why Stein is focused on delivering higher-yielding genetics faster than the competition, and why they release more new Enlist E3 lines than any other company. Stein has yield. Brownfield Ag meteorologist Greg Solier says it could be a generally favorable end to the planting season for corn and soybeans in the Midwest and Plains, and there might be some rain in the forecast for some very dry parts of the U.S. Plains.
2: Yeah, I think there may be some pockets we're going to have to replant out there just because of the rains of the past, let's say, 5 to 7 days. We're not done with rainfall, by the way, building back out of the Ohio, at least the eastern and southern corn belt going forward over the holiday weekend. And there's just a general propensity for just kind of seasonal rains, if you will, maybe a little above the average in some locales, a little bit below in amounts in others. But generally speaking, no big major concerns. And moisture for now. What will be welcome news that we haven't touched on is some of these key winter wheat areas. Too late to matter, but important to livestock and forages and pasture lands. Some significant rains into central and western Kansas, Oklahoma Panhandle, Oklahoma City, central and western Texas, so the high plains of New Mexico, and in through Colorado. Some significant 1 to 3, some spots maybe 3 to 6 inches of rain in the coming days. Again, too late to matter on winter wheat. I think I heard on one of the crop tours, maybe just 35, 36 bushel per acre winter wheat out of Kansas. That's a Dust Bowl era number, if I remember right. So the rains, again, helping with pasture lands, maybe not anything to do with winter wheat going forward here for the foreseeable future. But we'll keep an eye on heat and, of course, the timely rains going forward and maybe some replanting in a couple of pockets into the southern corn belt with time here over the next 7 to 10 days.
1: And Solier says it looks like there will still be a turn to an El Nino pattern later on this year.
2: First of all, say that, nomenclature like a super El Nino.

0: or gargantuan or Godzilla. That does not apply. It is not in any of the technical literature at all. Moderate, strong, weak, absolutely. Probably a moderate, maybe even a strong one materializing, but I think it's going to get going later into the mid and late summer and more likely autumn, winter as well.
1: And now, for more, let's head over to Megan Grebner. Megan?
2: Thanks, John. There's a light to moderate direct cash cattle trade that took place throughout the week. Live deals in the South were at $260, steady to week compared to the previous week's weighted averages. Northern dress deals had a wide range from $408 to $415, but were at mostly $410 to $412, which is $1 lower to $1 higher than the prior week's weighted averages. Live business in the North was at $260. That was $3 to $4 lower than the prior week's weighted average basis. Tony Hancock with the Missouri Department of Agriculture says it was a volatile week in sale barns throughout a state.
3: You could have found trends anywhere from 15 lower to 15 higher. If you're looking at it from about 10,000 feet up, the market probably pretty close to steady and kind of a wash across for the week. Taking a look at some of the stick out sales from around 27 head of 451 pound steers at Joplin Regional Stockyards sold at 565. 30 head of 519 pound steers at Callaway brought 549, the average statewide this week on those light 5 weight steers at 511. 23 head at Callaway, 562 pounds at 525. Kingsville had 24 head of 601 pound steers for 480. Unionville Livestock Market, they had 90 head of 658 pound steers at 459.50. Windsor sold 33 head of 711 pound steers at 420. The average statewide on those light 7 weight still just barely holding on to that $4 mark at 401. Callaway Livestock Center sold a full load of 790 pound steers at 389. Then we'll get into several full loads of some awful fancy reputation steers from Unionville Livestock. They had a load of 838 pound steers at 378 and a quarter. A load of 894 pound steers at 367.75, a load of 987 pound steers at 347. On the heifer side this week, Lolly Brothers Livestock Market in Macon sold 21 head of 515 pound heifers at 482.50. The average statewide on those light 5 weight heifers at 452.
2: Thanks, Tony. According to the USDA's weekly feeder pig report, early wean pigs were $2 lower and feeder pigs were $4 lower. Trade was moderate with light to moderate demand for moderate offerings. The weighted average for early wean pigs was 69.27, and the weighted average for all feeder pigs was 105.59. With John Perkins, I'm Megan Grebner for Roundfield.
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5: From the News Channel Nebraska Newsroom, I'm Dan Swanson. Otoe County Commissioners passed a one-year moratorium on data centers at Tuesday's meeting, and Board Chairman Jared Sorensen appointed a review committee for the purpose of updating the county's entire comprehensive development plan in short order. The county previously ordered wind turbines to stay a mile away from any non-participant and changed zoning regulations on commercial solar so that panels must be 1,500 feet away from any non-participating property line. Jeff Parker of Nebraska City spoke in favor of the moratorium, saying the natural gas energy company Tenaska is looking for options on Otoe County land.
6: The county commissioners have done a great job in creating some zoning and planning policies and procedures with the wind turbines and also the solar panels in the county here already. I'm foreseeing that same process to take place on the data centers here. I'm kind of proposing something along the line of like at least a 2 mile setback because of how big these structures can be.
5: Sorensen said the county's public hearing process will reveal how the public feels about data centers if there is ever an actual applicant.
7: We'll know when the public hearing is done what the majority of the people want. It was real easy with the wind turbines. It was real easy. This, I'm going to be honest with you all sitting here, it's 50-50 down the line right now.
5: Jim Nemitz of Nebraska City said he spoke in neutral position on the moratorium, but in favor of expanding the tax base.
8: You think expenses are going down? You're being sadly disappointed. So he's getting more people here, more evaluation. How are we going to do that? We have said no to a lot of things. Almost a knee-jerk reaction. Maybe we need to say yes to a few things.
5: Winnie Benedict of Nebraska City advised the review committee to consider low-frequency acoustic waves called infrasound that can have harmful physiological effects on humans and animals. She said the phenomenon termed the death hum is being linked to cooling systems and air handlers associated with data centers.
9: We need elected and unelected representatives that will represent our way of life and seek opportunities for growth and development that fit our identity and our heritage instead of working against them.
5: From Nebraska City, I'm Dan Swanson, News Channel Nebraska.
4: 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Karen A. Singer Jewell, age 87 in Nebraska City, passed away on Wednesday, April 22nd at the Ambassador in Nebraska City. Graveside services will be held at 2:30 p.m. on Tuesday, May 26th at St. Anne's Cemetery at Lexington, Nebraska. She will be laid to rest next to her husband, Louis. Goody Mortuary in Nebraska City is in charge of the arrangements for Karen A. Singer Jewell. Donna May Babette Herman passed away on Tuesday, May 12th at the age of 88 in Falls City. Graveside services will be held at the Carlton Cemetery in Carlton, Nebraska. Kroll Macy Funeral Home in Hebron is in charge of arrangements for Donna May Babette Herman. For funeral notice listings and a complete obituary archive, please log on to newschannelnebraska.com.
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4: And I'm continuing to look forward to this sunshine today. Mostly sunny here with a high near 74 tonight, clear skies, low of 51. Tomorrow, more sunshine, a high of 83 and a low of 58. Do have some higher wind gusts possible tomorrow, as well as on your Memorial Day with a high near 85 for Monday. Sunshine, partly cloudy overnight, a low of 62. Tuesday, also mostly sunny, a high of 84, chance of showers overnight. Wednesday, high near 80, and guess what? Another chance of showers overnight for Wednesday night. Thursday, chance of showers early in the morning, then mostly cloudy, a high of 80, a low of 62. And we'll continue with a chance of showers on Friday with mostly cloudy skies, a high of 79. 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

lay down and take a nap. That old man and me were best friends. 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Those fields were bare and brown and they were gone.

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0: Sarah Evans wrapping up that No Talk Triple Play with I Could Not Ask for More. I mean, I could, but what's the point, right? Well, hey, River Country, we are so thankful to be able to bring you high school state track and field updates. I want to make sure to give some of our sponsors a special shout out because without them, these updates would not be possible. CHI Health in Nebraska City, Greg Young in Plattsmouth, Esser Flooring, El Portal in Auburn and Nebraska City, Bernard Real Estate and Auction Company, First Bank of Nebraska, and Los Hills Harley Davidson. And how about one of those updates? Let's check in with Ben Root here on B103.
1: 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It's brought to you by SBS Insurance in Auburn, ILC Resources, Cubbies in Syracuse, Commercial State Bank, Mo Valley Ag, Smith Auto, Full Serve and Self Serve Yard, Auburn Agency, Inc., and the Auburn State Bank. We've got updates here from this second and final day of Class C and D track and field action in Omaha, and let's see the early results for your River Country. It's first up in Class C on the girls' side. There were two Conestoga ladies competing in the triple jump. Chloe Bergmeyer finished in 12th place, and Ayla Garrett brought home some points with a 6th place finish. For the Falls City boys, Caleb Offner finished just outside the points in the 9th spot in the discus, while Tanner Jackson earned some points, finishing 6th in the pole vault. It's mother competition in Class C, again with the discus for the guys. For Johnson Brock, a 5th place finish for Calvin Benham. And moving to Class D, just a couple of early events there for your River Country student-athletes in the shot put. Hallie Jones finished 15th for the Falls City Sacred Heart girls. And in the high jump for the Pawnee City ladies, a 28th place finish for Kaylin Jensen. Late morning events involving local student-athletes. We've got the Class D girls triple jump, the Class D boys discus, and Class C girls shot put before the afternoon running going on out there. That's latest from Omaha, brought to you by CHI Health in Nebraska City, Greg Young in Plattsmouth, Esser Flooring in El Portal in Auburn and Nebraska City.

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Sweat You Didn't Break, kicking off our final hour together here on River Country's B103. My name's Tanya. It is a pleasure to hang out with you during the weekend. And River Country, don't leave. We still have a whole lot more things to talk about and a whole lot more of today's best country music. 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That's not true. We're actually on the World Wide Web at B103.fm. Here's Brooks and Dunn.

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1: 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I'm Erin Anderson, and this is Managing for Profit on Brownfield. Chad Bilby, Biofuel Crops Innovation and Commercial Lead at Bayer Crop Science, says the collaboration with BP will commercialize camelina to produce biodiesel, renewable diesel, and sustainable aviation fuel. We'll find out more right after this on Brownfield.
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1: A new partnership between Bayer Crop Science and BP could increase access to the biofuels market for farmers. Chad Bilby, Biofuel Crops Innovation and Commercial Lead at Bayer, says the collaboration will commercialize camelina to produce various types of renewable fuels.
9: The cool thing about camelina that's really attractive in this space of biofuels is that it's a pretty low input crop. I mean, you're talking 60, 70 pounds of total nitrogen to get that crop to harvest. And so it's a drought tolerant, winter hardy, pod shatter resistant. So it's got a lot of great properties that allow it to be pretty resilient in the soil. But also the greatest thing about it being targeted for biofuels is it has a high oil content. And because the fact that it's a lower input crop, in the biofuel space, carbon intensity score is really important. And the lower the carbon intensity score, the greater the value of your crop.
1: He tells Brownfield.
9: At Bayer, we're really good at innovation and technology of seed. And so what a great opportunity to bring those two together as we think about biofuels and start assembling this value chain to create the market for farmers, but let each partner in the value chain do what they do best for the farmer. We want to focus on building a pipeline for these crops and leaning into our seed innovation and technology to continue to drive yield and drive efficiencies, so get more off the acre and to continue to lower the carbon intensity score opportunity for these crops.

0: And the same thing plays out when you start to go through each part of the value chain and what their role is as a core competency of, as a company. So it's a really cool opportunity that I think at the end of the day brings a lot of that value back to the farmer. First and foremost, the goal is really trying to meet the needs of the farmers. And I think that's why we really dove in this space. We saw a unique opportunity as farmers were looking to diversify a lot of things on their operation, crops and crop rotations being one of those, and allow farmers a way to participate in this massive growing demand of biofuels. And so this is what we're really trying to unlock for the farmer, to give them a path to participate.
1: Bilby says the partnership represents Bayer's commitment to invest in the renewable fuels market and strengthening future demand for producers. I'm Erin Anderson, and this is Managing for Profit on Brownfields.
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4: 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Sunshine today, a high of 74, mostly clear tonight, a low of 51. Sunday, sunny with a high near 83 and a low of 58. Memorial Day, continuing to stay sunshine with a high near 85, partly cloudy for your Monday night, a low of 62. Tuesday, mostly sunny with a high of 84, and then we'll welcome some showers overnight for a few days. Tuesday night, a low of 61. Wednesday, partly sunny, high of 80 with those showers overnight, a low of 62. Thursday, high near 80, showers overnight with a low of 62 as well. And Friday, mostly cloudy, a high near 79. This has been a look at your weather forecast on today's best

0: It's Tucker Wetmore with Brunette here on River Country's B103. I'm always telling you guys, there's a reason to celebrate, and I mean that, even if we're just celebrating birthdays, which we do love to do right here at B103, which is why we have a B103 birthday club, so we can celebrate with you and enter you in for a chance to win some special prizes from Valentino's. 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Congratulations and happy belated birthday to our April winner, Terry Hammers. And speaking of celebration, I think there's some more celebrating happening at State Track and Field. So how about we get another one of those updates? 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
1: 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This latest update brought to you by the folks at CHI Health in Nebraska City. Also courtesy of El Portal in Auburn in Nebraska City, Esser Flooring, and Greg Young in Plattsmouth. Well, let's get the latest results here. Looks like they're starting to get a little bit behind in the state tournament competition there for track and field in Omaha, possibly because they had some things to make up from day one, but there's a lot of events going on here on the final day of state track and field. And looking at your latest results, first up in Class D, on the boys' side, Emmett Glathar is still competing in the discus for the HTRS squad. For Lord Central Catholic, Lily Madison has taken third place in the triple jump, her second finish in the top four in her events that she's competing in here this year. Also in the triple jump, it was Harper Rutt finishing in 12th place for that Lord Central Catholic team. And in the discus for Lord's, Justice Kreifels is still competing on the guys' side. And over on the Class C side of things here, looking at the latest results, Harley Lubin there for the Johnson County Central Ladies took third place in the shot put after going fourth in the discus earlier at the state event. That is a look at the latest updates on B103 and Odo County Country. Still to come, Class D boys discus, 800-meter run, 400-meter relay, some hurdles, and more coming up later on right here on B103 in Odo County Country. Thanks again to all of our sponsors, including the folks at Countryside Bank, Witte Physical Therapy, State Farm Agent Blaine Behrens in Auburn and Tecumseh, Bernard Real Estate and Auction Company, First Bank of Nebraska, and Les Hills Harley-Davidson.

0: You just heard Joe Nichols with Yeah here on River Country's B103. And yeah, it's about time I head on out of here and you guys welcome in the real Geo. My name is Tanya. Don't forget to take time, find a reason to celebrate. Still to come, well, check if that community notebook is coming up right now. Then more of today's best country music. River Country, stay safe and stay tuned. B103 Community Notebook. All right, how about that notebook before I head on out of here? River Country, we have Humanities Nebraska presents the Songs and Melodies of England, Ireland, Scotland, and Wales, performed by Chris Sayre. I think that's how you say it. S-A-Y-R-E? I don't know, maybe it's Sayre. Chris will use a variety of instruments like the accordion, guitar, mandolin, musical saw, and dulcimer to explore music from across the pond with memorial ballads and humorous ditties. You can enjoy this event for free on Thursday, June 4th at 7 p.m. at the Morton James Public Library. 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

Christmas Country, B103, news by Elle Langley and Be Her. And a good Saturday afternoon to you. I'm The Real Geo, checking in with you here just after 2 p.m. Welcome to the show. Hope you're having a great weekend. I want to say a very special thank you to all of our service men and women who do so much to provide us with a great free country, the best country on the planet Earth. Without your sacrifice, we could not have all the great freedoms and all the great things that we have today. Thank you so much from all of us here at today's Best Country, B103. And stay tuned. I've got more great country music on the way, including songs by Lil Cash, Morgan Wallen, and the King George Strait. Right now, let's go in with Big and Rich and Coming to Your City right here on today's Best Country, B103. Happy Saturday. Well,

is Best Country V103. That's Morgan Wallen, and don't we? And stay tuned. I've got your News Channel Nebraska AccuWeather the forecast coming up here in just a few moments. Now from November of 2011, the second single from an album called Here for a Good Time. Here's a great song by the King George Strait. It's called Love's Gonna Make It All Right, right here on today's Best Country V103. Happy Saturday afternoon.

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0: Best Country, B103, music by the Casey Donahue Band. It's called Crazy, and before that, a little bit of Tracy Byrd, and Don't Take Her, She's All I Got. And stay tuned, I've got a No Talk Triple Play on the way, featuring songs by Riley Green, The Wreckers, and Jake Owen. It's time now to check out celebrity birthdays here on Saturday, May 23rd. Well, music producer, Steve Lacy, is celebrating his 28th birthday today. Happy birthday, Steve. Also, let's say a very special happy birthday to TV actress Melissa McBride, who is 61 years old today. Happy birthday, Melissa, looking good at 61. Also, TV actor Alkeo Teeley is 16 years old today. Happy birthday, Alkeo. And we were remiss, we didn't mention the great one, awesome game show host, Drew Carey, who is 68 years old today. Happy birthday, Drew Carey. If it happened to be your birthday, happy birthday from all of us here at Today's Best Country, B103. 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I've got your News Channel Nebraska AccuWeather forecast coming up in just moments.
1: 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These continued updates are courtesy of the fantastic folks at CHI Health in Nebraska City, Greg Young in Plattsmouth.

0: Esser Flooring in El Portal in Auburn, and Nebraska City. 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For the ladies of Johnson Brock, Leighton Edwards settled for a 23rd place finish in the 800-meter run. Over in Class D, a lot of activity this past couple of hours. First up, the girls of HTRS, Lillian Bowen was the runner-up in the 800-meter run. And for the HTRS guys in the same 800-meter run, a second-place finish also for Kamian Detman, while Axton Wamsley took 15th. And in the discus, Emmett Glathar ended up in fourth place in the discus for HTRS. On the ladies' side for Lord Central Catholic, Lily Madison finished in third place in the triple jump, while Harper Rutt finished in 12th. In the discus, it was a ninth-place showing for Justice Kreifels of Lord Central Catholic. For Pawnee City, on the ladies' side in the 800-meter run, Kinsley Benson ended up in 14th. And for the Pawnee City guys, Colin Fender was 21st in the 800. And finally, for the boys of Weeping Water, a sixth-place finish in the 800 for the guys, courtesy of Tucker Bickford. More updates to come all the way into our 5 o'clock hour here on B103 in Odo County Country. 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
7: 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The weather forecast includes for this afternoon mostly sunny skies and a high near 74, north-northwest winds of 3 to 5 miles per hour. For tonight, mostly clear skies, a perfect night for sleeping, a low of around 52 can be expected, light south winds. For your Sunday fun day, a nice day shaping up tomorrow, sunny skies with a high near 80, light south-southwest winds becoming south 9 to 14 tomorrow morning, winds could gust around 23 miles per hour, and for your Monday on Memorial Day, sunny skies with a high near 84.

0: Today's Best Country, B103, music by Toby Keith. It's called Get Drunk and Be Somebody. And before that, Vincent Mason and Wish You Well. And stay tuned. I've got 30 minutes of continuous country coming up. But right now, let's get you up to date on what's going on in River Country.
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0: 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Well, the American Legion Post 8 and VFW Post 2634 have placed flags on veterans' graves at Wyuka Cemetery here in Nebraska City, and they'll be removing them on Saturday, May 30th at 2 p.m. They'll also have a Memorial Day service at Wyuka Cemetery at 10 a.m. on Monday at the new flagpole. A short program will also be held on the west, or I should say on the west side of the courthouse at 11:30 a.m. And of course, you can visit our website to submit your event and to find out more about what's going on in River Country.
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Nation's Best Country, B103, music by John Party, and Friday Night Heartbreaker. And then Saturday afternoon to you, I'm The Real Geo, hanging out with you here just after 3 p.m. Hope you're having a great weekend. I want to say a very special thank you to all of our service men and women who do so much to keep our country free. We could not be where we are today without your sacrifice. Thank you so much from all of us here at Today's Best Country, B103. And stay tuned. I've got more great country music on the way, including songs by Luke Combs, the Zac Brown Band, and Blackhawk. Right now, it's AJ, Alan Jackson, and Mercury Blues right here at Today's Best Country, B103. Happy Saturday.

Country, B103, the Zach Brown Band, and Keep Me In Mind. Stay tuned, I've got your News Channel Nebraska AccuWeather forecast coming up here in just a few moments. Now, from October of 1993, the lead single from their self-titled debut album, here's a great song by Blackhawk. It's called Goodbye Says It All, right here at today's Best Country, B103. Happy Saturday.

0: Best Country, B103, music by Cody Jinks and Mama Song. And before that, a little bit of Hardy and MacArthur. And stay tuned. I've got a No Talk Triple Play on the way featuring songs by Dan and Shay, Cody Johnson and Brooks and Dunn. And right now here on B103, it's time now for a check of news. Right now, let's go to the award-winning News Channel Nebraska Newsroom where we find Dan Swanson. 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
1: From the News Channel Nebraska Newsroom, I'm Dan Swanson. Otoe County Commissioners passed a one-year moratorium on data centers at Tuesday's meeting, and Board Chairman Jared Sorensen appointed a review committee for the purpose of updating the county's entire comprehensive development plan in short order. The county previously ordered wind turbines to stay a mile away from any non-participant and changed zoning regulations on commercial solar so that panels must be 1,500 feet away from any non-participating property line. Jeff Parker of Nebraska City spoke in favor of the moratorium, saying the natural gas energy company Tenaska is looking for options on Otoe County land.
2: The county commissioners have done a great job in creating some zoning and planning policies and procedures with the wind turbines and also the solar panels in the county here already. I'm foreseeing that same process to take place on the data centers here. I'm kind of proposing something along the line of like at least a 2-mile setback because of how big these structures can be.
1: Sorensen said the county's public hearing process will reveal how the public feels about data centers if there is ever an actual applicant.
3: We'll know when the public hearing's done what the majority of the people want. It was real easy with the wind turbines. It was real easy. This, I'm going to be honest with you all sitting here, it's 50-50 down the line right now.
1: Jim Nemitz of Nebraska City said he spoke in neutral position on the moratorium, but in favor of expanding the tax base.
4: You think expenses are going down, you'd be sadly disappointed. So he's getting more people here, more valuation. How are we going to do that? We have said no to a lot of things. Almost a knee-jerk reaction. Maybe we need to say yes to a few things.
1: Winnie Benedict of Nebraska City advised the review committee to consider low-frequency acoustic waves called infrasound that can have harmful physiological effects on humans and animals. She said the phenomenon termed the death hum is being linked to cooling systems and air handlers associated with data centers.
5: We need elected and unelected representatives that will represent our way of life and seek opportunities for growth and development that fit our identity and our heritage instead of working against them.
1: From Nebraska City, I'm Dan Swanson, News Channel Nebraska.
6: 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These continued updates are courtesy of the fantastic folks at CHI Health in Nebraska City, Greg Young in Plattsmouth, Esser Flooring in El Portal in Auburn, and Nebraska City. Checking out the latest results for your River Countryans, starting in Class C. On the girls' side for Johnson County Central, Harley Lubin took third place in the shot put. For the ladies of Johnson Brock, Leighton Edwards settled for a 23rd place finish in the 800-meter run. Over in Class D, a lot of activity this past couple of hours. First up, the girls of HTRS, Lillian Bowen was the runner-up in the 800-meter run. And for the HTRS guys in the same 800-meter run, a second-place finish also for Kamie and Detman, while Axton Wamsley took 15th. And in the discus, Emmett Glathar ended up in 4th place in the discus for HTRS. On the ladies' side for Lord Central Catholic, Lily Madison finished in 3rd place in the triple jump, while Harper Rutt finished in 12th. In the discus, it was a 9th place showing for Justice Kreifels of Lord Central Catholic. Pawnee City on the ladies' side in the 800-meter run, Kinsley Benson ended up in 14th. And for the Pawnee City guys, Colin Fender was 21st in the 800. And finally, for the boys of Weeping Water, a 6th place finish in the 800 for the guys, courtesy of Tucker Bickford. More updates to come all the way into our 5 o'clock hour here on B103 in Otoe County Country. 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
0: 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News Channel, the weather forecast includes for tonight mostly clear skies and a low of around 52, light south winds. For your Sunday, Sunday fun day, a beautiful day shaping up, sunny skies tomorrow with a high near 80, light south-southwest winds becoming south 9 to 14 tomorrow morning, winds could gust to around 23 miles per hour. For tomorrow night, partly cloudy skies and a low of around 59, a perfect night for sleeping, south winds of 7 to 11 with gusts to around 21, and for your Monday, Memorial Day, sunny skies and beautiful with a high near 84.

0: Best Country, B103, music by Bailey Zimmerman. It's called Chevy Silverado, and before that, a little bit of Tim McGraw, and Felt Good on My Lips. And stay tuned, I've got 30 minutes of continuous country coming up, but right now, let's get you up to date on what's going on in River Country.
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0: 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Well, the American Legion Post 8 and VFW Post 2634 have placed cemetery flags on veterans' graves at Wyuka Cemetery, and they will be removing them on Saturday, May 30th at 2 p.m. They'll also have a Memorial Day service at Wyuka Cemetery at 10 a.m. on Monday at the new flagpole. A short program will also be held at the west side of the courthouse at 11:30 a.m. Again, that's the American Legion Post 8 and VFW Post 2634 placing cemetery flags on veterans' graves at Wyuka Cemetery, and they'll be removing them Saturday, May 30th at 2 p.m. Also be having a Memorial Day service at Wyuka Cemetery at 10 a.m. on Monday and at the new flagpole. And a short program will also be held at the west side of the courthouse at 11:30 a.m. And, of course, you can visit our website to submit your event and to find out more about what's going on in River Country.
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5: 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I'm flying.

Today's Best Country, B103, music by Josh Ross, and Hate How You Look. And a good Saturday afternoon to you. I'm The Real Geo, hanging out with you here just after 4 p.m. Hope you're having a great weekend. I want to say a very special thank you to all of our service men and women for all those things that you do. You keep our country safe, and you keep our freedom safe as well. We couldn't be where we are today without your help. Thank you so much for all of us here at Today's Best Country, B103. And stay tuned. I've got more great country music on the way, including songs by Russell Dickerson, George Burge, and Little Big Town. Right now, it's Rick Trevino and Bobby Ann Mason right here at Today's Best Country, B103. Happy Saturday.

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Best Country, B103, news by George Birch, featuring Luke Bryan. It's called Ride, Ride, Ride. And stay tuned, I've got your News Channel Nebraska Ecky with the forecast coming up here in just a few moments. Now from December of 2014, the second single from an album called Painkiller. Here's a great song by Little Big Town. It's called Girl Crush, right here at today's Best Country, B103. Happy Saturday.

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0: Cross Country, B103, music by Randall King, and Hey Cowgirl, and before that, Shania Twain, and Man, I Feel Like a Woman. And stay tuned, I've got a No Talk Triple Play all the way, featuring songs by Luke Combs, Gretchen Wilson, and Jake Owen. 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I've got your News Channel Nebraska AccuWeather forecast coming up in just moments.
1: 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Let's check out the latest results for your River Countryans and see how things are faring late in this year's state track and field events. First up in Class D, for Humboldt, Tiburuk, Steiner, Lillian Bowen took runner-up in the 800-meter event, while Grayson Sherman was 14th in the 1600. On the guys' side in the 800, it was a runner-up finish as well for HDRS's Camion Detman, and a 15th place finish in that same event for Axton Wamsley. Moving on over to Lord Central Catholic, in the 100-meter hurdles finals, Brooklyn Bohrer finished in 5th place, and the 400-meter relay team took 4th place. For Pawnee City, it was a 14th place finish in the girls' 800-meter event for Kinsley Benson. And on the guys' side for Pawnee City, Colin Fender finished in 21st. And over for Weeping Water, Kelly Brack in the 1600-meter run took 11th place. And on the guys' side in the 800, it was Tucker Bickford finishing in 6th place for Weeping Water. And over in the Class C competition, Molly Weber grabbed 5th place in the 100-meter dash for the Johnson County Central girls. Also, Leighton Edwards for the Johnson-Brock girls finished 23rd in the 800-meter run. One more update coming up in our 5 o'clock hour with the remaining events that are finished by that time. So stick around for more info right here on B103 in Odo County Country, coming up in just a bit. It's all brought to you by Auburn State Bank, Mo Valley Ag, Smith Auto First, Full Serve and Self Serve Yard, Auburn Agency Inc., SBS Insurance in Auburn, ILC Resources, Cubbies in Syracuse, and Commercial State Bank.
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1: 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The weather forecast includes for tonight, mostly clear skies and a low of around 52, light south winds. For your Sunday fun day, a beautiful day shaping up, sunny skies tomorrow with a high near 80, light south-southwest winds becoming south 9 to 14 tomorrow morning, winds could gust to around 23 miles per hour. For tomorrow night, partly cloudy skies and a low of around 59, a perfect night for sleeping, south winds of 7 to 11 with gusts to around 21. And for your Monday, Memorial Day, sunny skies and beautiful with a high near 84.

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0: Fest Country, B103. That's a great song by Casey Musgraves. It's called Merry Go Round. And before that, a little bit of Jason Aldean and Don't Tell on Me. Stay tuned. I've got 30 minutes of continuous country coming up. But right now, let's get you up to date on what's going on in River Country.
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0: And the Community Notebook is brought to you by Nebraska City Utilities. Nebraska City Utilities wants to remind you of buried gas and power lines, so be sure you call 811 before you dig. You dig? Well, the American Legion Post 8 and VFW Post 2634 here in Nebraska City have placed cemetery flags on veterans' graves at Wyuka Cemetery, and they'll be removing them on Saturday, May 30th at 2 p.m. They'll also have a Memorial Day service at Wyuka Cemetery at 10 a.m. on Monday at the new flagpole, and a short program will also be held on the west side of the courthouse at 11:30 a.m. And, of 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
3: John D'Angelo Bavaro. President Trump now says a peace agreement with Iran has been, quote, largely negotiated.
4: Fox is told that a call took place today at 1 p.m. and that was supposed to include leaders from Saudi, Qatar, the UAE, Egypt, Turkey, and Pakistan. President Trump said that he would meet with Steve Witkoff and Jared Kushner. The Iranians today say that they're working on this 14-clause memorandum of understanding, and under that proposal that they would reportedly agree to end the war and commit to 30 days of more negotiations.
3: Fox's Alex Hogan. Democrats and many Republicans are planning to kill a planned anti-weaponization fund they claim would compensate January 6 rioters and Trump allies.
5: Senate Majority Leader John Thune said the White House should have consulted Congress about the anti-weaponization effort, but presidential allies defended the fund.
3: Fox's Chad Pergram. 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

0: That's Country B103, music by Scotty McCreery and Cabana Solo. And a good Saturday evening to you. I'm the Real Geo, hanging out with you here just after 5 p.m. Hope you're having a great weekend. I want to say a very special thank you to all of our service men and women for doing all you do to help keep our country safe. We couldn't have a great nation like this and a free nation like this, all these freedoms, without your help. Thank you very much from all of us here at Today's Best Country, B103. And stay tuned. I've got more great country music on the way, including songs by Megan Maroney, Blake Shelton, and Phil Vassar. Right now, it's GD, Garth Brooks, and Papa Love Mama right here on Today's Best Country, B103.
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Christmas Country B103, music by Blake Shelton and Sangria. And stay tuned, I've got your news channel, Nebraska AccuWeather forecast coming up here in just a few moments. Now from October of 1999, the lead-off single from his self-titled debut album, here's a great song by Phil Vassar. It's called Carlene, right here at today's Best Country, B103. Happy Saturday.

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0: Best Country, B103, this is by Flatline Cavalry. It's called Missing You, and before that, a little bit of Morgan Wallen, and I Ain't Coming Back. Stay tuned, I've got your News Channel Nebraska AccuWeather forecast coming up here in just a few moments, and right now, here on B103, it's time now for a check of news. Right now, let's go to the award-winning News Channel Nebraska Newsroom, where we find Dan Swanson. 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
1: From the News Channel Nebraska Newsroom, I'm Dan Swanson. Otoe County Commissioners passed a one-year moratorium on data centers at Tuesday's meeting, and Board Chairman Jared Sorensen appointed a review committee for the purpose of updating the county's entire comprehensive development plan in short order. The county previously ordered wind turbines to stay a mile away from any non-participant and changed zoning regulations on commercial solar so that panels must be 1,500 feet away from any non-participating property line. Jeff Parker of Nebraska City spoke in favor of the moratorium, saying the natural gas energy company Tenaska is looking for options on Otoe County land.
2: The county commissioners have done a great job in creating some zoning and planning policies and procedures with the wind turbines and also the solar panels in the county here already. I'm foreseeing that same process to take place on the data centers here. I'm kind of proposing something along the line of like at least a 2-mile setback because of how big these structures can be.
1: Sorensen said the county's public hearing process will reveal how the public feels about data centers if there is ever an actual applicant.
3: We'll know when the public hearing is done what the majority of the people want. It was real easy with the wind turbines. It was real easy. This, I'm going to be honest with you all sitting here, it's 50-50 down the line right now.
1: Jim Nemitz of Nebraska City said he spoke in neutral position on the moratorium, but in favor of expanding the tax base.
4: You think expenses are going down, you'd be sadly disappointed. So he's getting more people here, more valuation. How are we going to do that? We have said no to a lot of things. Almost a knee-jerk reaction. Maybe we need to say yes to a few things.
1: Winnie Benedict of Nebraska City advised the review committee to consider low-frequency acoustic waves called infrasound that can have harmful physiological effects on humans and animals. She said the phenomenon termed the death hum is being linked to cooling systems and air handlers associated with data centers.
5: We need elected and unelected representatives that will represent our way of life and seek opportunities for growth and development that fit our identity and our heritage instead of working against them.
1: From Nebraska City, I'm Dan Swanson, News Channel Nebraska.
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0: and Odo County Country as we wind down state track and field here for 2026. Let's look at the final results that we've got here at this point. If you want to get all the results as they'll go into the 6 o'clock hour here, it looks like this evening, we'll have some more info for you on Tuesday next week on B103 in Odo County Country. These updates, though, brought to you by CHI Health in Nebraska City, Greg Young in Plattsmouth, Ezra Flooring, and El Portal in Auburn in Nebraska City. Looking at the latest results we've got for you, starting in Class C. For the Conestoga ladies in the 300-meter hurdles, Ayla Garrett ended up in 21st place. In the 1,600-meter run for Falls City's ladies, a 22nd place finish for Jennifer Sweeney. For Johnson County Central's girls, Molly Weber finished 5th in the 100-meter dash and still has to compete in the 200-meter dash later on tonight. In the 1,600-meter run for the Johnson County Central guys, a 12th place finish for Trevin Husky. And for Johnson Bronx girls, Riley Beathy ended up in 20th place in the 300-meter hurdles, while Deacon Burnett still competing in the 300-meter hurdles late this afternoon into the early evening. And for Class D, for the boys of Falls City Sacred Heart, in the 1,600-meter run, back-to-back for Brendan Lemerand and Bo Fletcher. Brendan finished 15th and Bo was 16th. For HTRS's girls in the 1,600, Grayson Sherman ended up in 14th place. The boys HTRS 1,600-meter relay team still has to compete in the final event of the state track and field event out there. That'll be coming up later on tonight. For the 300-meter hurdles for Lord Central Catholic, Brooklyn Bohr ended up in 12th place. And in the 300-meter hurdles for the Pawnee City guys, a 19th place finish for Peyton Rose. And in the 1,600-meter run, Callie Brack ended up in 11th place for Weeping Water. The Weeping Water guys still have that 1,600-meter relay race coming up this evening. Thanks to all of our sponsors again for supporting state track and field updates here all this week on B103 in Odo County Country. That's courtesy of Countryside Bank, Witte Physical Therapy, State Farm Agent Blaine Behrens in Auburn and Tecumseh, Los Hills Harley-Davidson, First Bank of Nebraska, and Bernard Real Estate and Auction Company.
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3: 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The weather forecast includes for tonight mostly clear skies and a low of around 52, light south winds. For your Sunday, Sunday fun day, a beautiful day shaping up. Sunny skies tomorrow with a high near 80, light south-southwest winds becoming south 9 to 14 tomorrow morning. Winds could gust to around 23 miles per hour. For tomorrow night, partly cloudy skies and a low of around 59, a perfect night for sleeping. South winds of 7 to 11 with gusts to around 21. And for your Monday, Memorial Day, sunny skies and beautiful with a high near 84.

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0: 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And stay tuned, I've got 30 minutes of continuous country coming up, but right now, let's get you up to date on what's going on in River Country.
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0: 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Well, the American Legion Post 8 and VFW Post 2634 here in Nebraska City have placed cemetery flags on veterans' graves at Wyoka Cemetery, and they'll be removing them on Saturday, May 30th at 2 p.m. They'll also have a Memorial Day service at Wyoka Cemetery at 10 a.m. on Monday at the new flagpole, and a short program will also be held on the west side of the courthouse at 11:30 a.m. Again, that's the American Legion Post 8 and VFW Post 2634 placing cemetery flags on veterans' graves at Wyoka Cemetery, and they'll be removing those, I should say, Saturday, May 30th at 2 p.m. They'll also have a Memorial Day service at Wyoka Cemetery at 10 a.m. on Monday at the new flagpole, and a short program will also be held on the west side of the courthouse at 11:30 a.m. And of course, you can 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

us. Country B103, music by Chris Jansen and Me and a Beer. And a good Saturday evening to you. I'm the Real Geo, hanging out with you here just after 6 p.m. Hope you're having a great weekend. I want to say a very special thank you to all of our service men and women for all you do to keep us safe here in the United States of America, the best darn country on the whole planet of Earth. Thank you very much for all your freedoms that you bring us right here on today's Best Country, B103. And stay tuned. I've got more great country music on the way, including songs by Parker McCollum, Corey Kent, and the band Perry. Right now it's AJ Allen Jackson and Dallas right here on B103. Happy Saturday. Day.

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And stay tuned, I've got your News Channel Nebraska AccuWeather forecast coming up here in just a few moments. Now from March of 2014, the fourth single from an album called Pioneer, here's a great song by the band Perry. It's called Chainsaw, right here on B103. Happy Saturday.

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0: Best Country, B103, music by JB and the Moonshine Band. It's called No Better Than This. And before that, a little bit of Chris Ledoux and Garth Brooks and What You Gonna Do With a Cowboy. And stay tuned, I've got a No Talk Triple Play on the way featuring songs by Cody Johnson, Brad Paisley, and Jason Aldean. 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
5: 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The weather forecast includes for tonight, mostly clear skies and a low of around 52, light south winds. For your Sunday, Sunday fun day, a beautiful day shaping up. Sunny skies tomorrow with a high near 80, light south-southwest winds becoming south 9 to 14 tomorrow morning. Winds could gust to around 23 miles per hour. For tomorrow night, partly cloudy skies and a low of around 59, a perfect night for sleeping. South winds of 7 to 11 with gust to around 21. And for your Monday, Memorial Day, sunny skies and beautiful with a high near 84.

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0: Best Country, B103, music by Craig Morgan and Bonfire, and before that, Morgan Wallen and Don't We. And that'll do it for me, The Real Geo. Thank you very much for tuning in this afternoon. I had a great time, and I hope you did too. And stay tuned. Coming your way at 7 o'clock, our pal Al takes over the airways. He's got 30 minutes of continuous country, but right now, let's get you up to date on what's going on in River Country.
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0: 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Well, the American Legion Post 8 and VFW Post 2634 have placed cemetery flags on veterans' graves at Wayuka Cemetery, and they'll be removing them on Saturday, May 30th at 2 p.m. They'll also have a Memorial Day service at Wayuka Cemetery at 10 a.m. on Monday at the new flagpole. A short program will also be held on the west side of the courthouse at 11:30 a.m. Again, that's American Legion Post 8 and VFW Post 2634 placing cemetery flags on veterans' graves, and they'll be removing those on Saturday, May 30th at 2 p.m. They'll also have a Memorial Day service at Wayuka Cemetery at 10 a.m. on Monday at the new flagpole, and a short program will also be held on the west side of the courthouse at 11:30 a.m. And of course, you can visit our website to submit your event and to find out more about what's going on in River Country.
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